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0: did you get your keyword for the iHeartRadio Music Festival? What's up? It is Natalia hanging out with you. Appreciate you having us on. And yeah, our festival is going to be so massive. I mean, it is coming back, of course, to Las Vegas, September 18th and 19th at the T-Mobile Arena. Snoop Dogg, Goo Goo Dolls, Kenny Chesney, Weezer. Oh my gosh. Also, of course, like performances from Benson Boone and Cardi B, BTS. If you want to be there, you better go enter in that keyword right now at iHeartRadio.com/win. Now, if you did miss it, that's okay. The keyword was win, W-I-N. Go ahead and enter it there for a chance to win a trip to our iHeartRadio Music Festival, where we'll include airfare and hotel plus $1,000. All right, coming up on the way, In Vogue and Sugar Ray next.
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0: 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If Natalie Imbruglia's Torn is your favorite 90s song, well, hey, give it that thumbs up. That's why we have it there. It's not there for looks. No, it's for you to let us know what you are loving. That way, when we, you know, get our little information back, we can make little tweaks here and there and adjust the station to what you love about 90s music and give you more of what you want. All right, Santana, Rob Thomas, and Aerosmith coming up next.
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That movie, do you think you can guess this 90s film? It was starring Macaulay Culkin, Dan Aykroyd, and Jamie Lee Curtis. Yeah, I'll give you the answer. Two songs, okay? Including this one right here.

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All right, Roxette and Goo Goo Dolls coming up next.

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Hey, next hour, we're going to go ahead and play Clue Me In. This is where we test your music knowledge. We also see how weird my clues can get for a song. But yeah, one song, three clues. Let's see if you know it. It is coming up next hour, iHeart 90s.

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All right, are you ready for your three clues for Clue Me In? Let's see if you can guess today's song. A movie starring Audrey Hepburn, a color, Todd Pipes. The song is coming up after Lenny Kravitz. Good luck. It's iHeart 90s.

0: was your song for Clue Me In, Deep Blue Something, Breakfast at Tiffany's. Hi there, it is iHeart 90s. This is Natalia. Were you able to guess it? So the clues I gave you were a movie about starring Audrey Hepburn, and of course, Breakfast at Tiffany's was the movie. A color, deep blue something. Maybe you're going to get that. And then lastly, Todd Pipes, who is the lead singer from Deep Blue Something. So if you got it right, congratulations. You got it. Let's see if you can get tomorrow's, or maybe I'll stump you on a Thursday. All right, Technotronic and Third Eye Blind coming up next.
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According to new research, it says that 1 in 5 U.S. adults don't think they'll ever be financially independent. 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Let me know. 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

0: All right. Do your parents still pay for something for you? Hi there. This is Natalia hanging out with you. iHeart 90s and a blessing, right? Obviously, if your parents are still around and if they're helping you out with something, I am not judging one bit. My dad still pays for my AAA. But what about you? I asked you to join the conversation and I got this message from Lindsay.
1: This is Lindsay from Santa Clara. I just turned 36 in April and I'm still on my parents' phone plan and I'll be on it until I die.
0: Lindsay, stay on that phone plan. I love that so much. It's a way. I don't know. Like, it really truly is a blessing. But is there something your parents still pay for you? Again, join that conversation. Look for that red microphone button. Tap it real quick and let me know. All right, Ace of Base, Matchbox 20 coming up next.
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1: Everything was completely upended, and Apple came along in 2003 and brought massive stability to this huge sea change. 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
2: 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Pandora was still trying to be kind of like radio in a way. 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But these royalties, Tidal pays the most at 1.3 cents. Apple's 0.7, YouTube Music 0.7. 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

0: That's the Proclaimers. I'm going to be on iHeart 90s. This is Natalia hanging out with you. And as you know, or maybe you don't know, Proclaimers are Scottish twins, Craig and Charlie Reed. I'm not going to lie. I think at one point I thought they were just like one person. I thought this was like a visual effect in the music video. Did anyone else think that? No. And then one day I found out, oh no, they're actually twins. And even though I'm Gonna Be was their only hit in America, they had four other songs in the UK make the top 40, including their first hit, Letter from America. If you want to go ahead and take a little quick look on that, take a listen to it. All right, Sheryl Crow and Aini Kamoze coming up next.
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It is iHeart 90s, and Blink 182 recently celebrated their 27th anniversary of their album, Enema of the State. It was released June 1st, 1999. Yeah, that's the album with the nurse in the front with the blue glove. Such a great album. All the Small Things.

I'm the man from the big beat, hey. Won't you come play around my way? And listen to what I gotta say, Simple, don't you know I am the man? Rock shows here in Japan. Have people shaking my hand.

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0: You don't gotta leave, but you can't stay here. That's what they always said at the end of the bar closing. Hi there, it is iHeart90s. This is Natalia hanging out with you. Okay, did you get the keyword for $2,500? This is your chance to get some vacation money, right? 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This could be that trip that you take, okay? 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So birthday is the keyword for this hour. 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And that's where you can go ahead and enter it for a chance to win that money. All right, Spin Doctors, Lou Bega coming up next.
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All right, we're going to keep these good vibes going because you know this is a great one to sing along to. I love it so much. And yes, I can't help it. I always think of Bridesmaids. They had it at the end of the scene of the movie. It was so good. So good. All right, Wilson Phillips, this is Hold On. Happy Wednesday.

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All right. Have you set us as that number one preset yet? Please do this. Okay, because here's the deal. I know that there are some other stations that you can listen to, right? Of course, we have iHeart 70s, iHeart 80s, iHeart 2000s. So I don't want you to like ever forget about us. Set us as that number one preset. Then you can go ahead and explore everything the iHeart

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Now, I am getting out of here. Okay, it's time for me to leave, but don't go anywhere, because if you want to win a trip to our iHeart Radio Music Festival, it is coming up next hour. You can see Goo Goo Dolls, Kenny Chesney, Snoop Dogg, Weezer, BTS, Benson Boone, and so many more. Plus, we're going to take care of airfare, hotel, maybe $1,000. It is coming up next right here on iHeart.

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2: 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But you can't be any geek off the street. 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